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here on Classic Country. I'm Cactus Dave. How was your first full day of fall today? Well, we're glad you're here on this Wednesday night, halfway to the weekend. Let's get it going. Settling in with some John Conley on the radio.

0: Bobby Gentry, where fall is in the air and country classics are on the air on your radio with Classic Country. Well, you know, it is not too early to pick out your Halloween pumpkin. We've got 38 more days to go till Halloween gets here. But how long will your pumpkin last might be the question. 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
8: Here's the latest forecast from the Kick AM Weather Center. Lows level off around 56 tonight under partly cloudy skies. Winds out of the northeast around 5 miles per hour. Highs around 72 tomorrow. More clouds and sun. Lows around 62 tomorrow night. Partly cloudy skies. Right now, it's 66 degrees.

she came to see him one last time. Oh, and we all wondered if she would. And it kept running through my mind. This time, he's over her for good.

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2: Here's the latest forecast from the Kick AM Weather Center. Lows level off around 56 tonight under partly cloudy skies. Winds out of the northeast around 5 miles per hour. Highs around 72 tomorrow. More clouds and sun. Lows around 62 tomorrow night. Partly cloudy skies. Right now, it's 66 degrees.

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Statler Brothers, classic country on Cactus Day. Looks like Garth Brooks has just added 3 Tulsa dates to his Blame It All on My Roots tour.

0: Marty Robbins, Where the Legends Live On. Great classics here on Classic Country. You know, long-term happiness is fleeting no matter what your bank account looks like. But research now shows that money can, in fact, buy you short-term bursts of joy. I think we all knew that. But if you spend it wisely, though, because buying yourself experiences like concerts or vacations has been linked to greater happiness than material purchases. But maybe most importantly, people who spend money on others have proven to be measurably happier than those who spend money on themselves. So do yourself a favor and buy happiness for someone else. 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
6: Here's the latest forecast from the Kick AM Weather Center. Partly cloudy skies tonight with a low of 56. Northeast winds around 5 miles per hour. Mainly cloudy skies expected tomorrow. Highs level off around 72. Partly cloudy tomorrow night. Lows level off around 62. Right now, it's 64 degrees.
7: I came crawling home last night like many nights before. Finally made it to my feet as she opened up the door and she said, "You're not gonna do this anymore.

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Terry Gibbs or Somebody's Knocking on Classic Country. So nearly 50 years after Dolly Parton released her song 9 to 5, fans will soon be able to, well, pour themselves a real cup of ambition. Dolly has teamed up with Community Coffee to launch her own coffee brand inspired by the iconic song. The lineup will include light, medium, and dark roast, with a first taste available at Dolly's Tennessean Travel Stop. The coffee is expected to hit stores nationwide later this year.

0: 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These songs can put your mind in a cowboy hat, sitting at the counter, having breakfast at Dorothy's Diner. Yeah, country music's got you covered.
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0: You got the backside of 30. There goes John Conley on Classic Country. We play the songs you just can't help sing along to. And the artists you know well, too. Like Conway Twitty. He is coming up next. 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
2: Here's the latest forecast from the Kick AM Weather Center. Partly cloudy skies tonight with a low of 56. Northeast winds around 5 miles per hour. Mainly cloudy skies expected tomorrow. Highs level off around 72. Partly cloudy tomorrow night. Lows level off around 62. Right now, it's 64 degrees.

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Loretta Lynn, classic country. Loretta's legacy is coming to the stage. New musical, Coal Miner's Daughter, is in development. Cactus Dave here with another hour of great classics to play for you. Vern Gostin.

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0: Playing all your favorites here on Classic Country. Dang Me, there goes Roger Miller. And our Good News Wednesday night story is about a 16-year-old student from Mexico that has created a very unique fire extinguisher that uses sound waves instead of water or chemicals. Her name is Angela. The invention is called the Vortex Tech. It uses a 12-volt battery, a frequency generator, and a speaker that emits 30 pulses per second. So these sound waves push oxygen away from the flames, putting fire out in seconds. Her device has been tested on wood, flammable liquids, cooking grease, and even electronic equipment.
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7: Here's the latest forecast from the Kick AM Weather Center. Partly cloudy skies tonight with a low of 56. Northeast winds around 5 miles per hour. Mainly cloudy skies expected tomorrow. Highs level off around 72. Partly cloudy.

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Big Wheels in the Moonlight. That is Dan Seals. Dan is receiving a major tribute this year. Dan Seals and Friends, the last duet, was released on August 28th, and it pairs Dan with some vocals with other artists, including

0: Classic Country with Waylon Jennings and a new album from Waylon coming up in November. It is called Diamonds. Still to come this hour, we're going to hear from Barbara Mandrell and more great classics on Classic Country.
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0: Roseanne Cash, classic country, but it was Johnny Cash. Today in 2003, released a concert behind prison walls. 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
2: Here's the latest forecast from the Kick AM Weather Center. Partly cloudy skies tonight with a low of 56. Northeast winds around 5 miles per hour. Mainly cloudy skies expected tomorrow. Highs level off around 72. Partly cloudy tomorrow night. Lows level off around 62. Currently 63.

down to Georgia. 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

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'Cause I told you once, you son of a gun."

0: 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And a 40-hour week.
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Kathy Mattea. Where have you been? Here on Classic Country, I'm Cactus Dave. Another hour of your favorites. Happy birthday this week to Faith Hill, celebrating on Monday. Here's her other half, Tim McGraw, on Classic Country.

0: Willie Nelson on Classic Country. You've got the time, I've got the money. And if you got the money, you can get his new book. It's coming out in November. It was this week, also in 1996, that Willie Nelson sang the national anthem at Memorial Stadium in Austin, where Notre Dame, the Fighting Irish, defeated the Texas Longhorns. Texas happens to be, as of right now, the number one team in the country. Well, you know, growing older doesn't mean life gets duller, right? I mean, many adults are surprised, though, to find that personality stays largely the same with age. People still want humor and lightness and novelty and excitement, even 50 and beyond. That often becomes clearer, right? Mature does not cancel playfulness, and life can stay interesting if you keep making room for it. This is Classic Country.
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4: Here's the latest forecast from the KICK AM Weather Center. Partly cloudy skies tonight with a low of 56.

Northeast winds around 5 miles per hour. Mainly cloudy skies expected tomorrow. Highs level off around 72. Partly cloudy tomorrow night. Lows level off around 62. Currently 57.

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Conway Twitty, where the legends live on. Love to lay you down. We like to lay down some of our most common regrets here. Today just happens to be National Go With Your Gut Day, which has two meanings. It inspires people to listen to their intuition and emphasizing prioritizing good digestive health. But there's a poll that was just asked and asked people, what is your biggest regret in life? And most related to it, the most common response were romantic relationships and work. Almost a quarter of people said, I don't have any big regrets at all.

0: 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You got the station that plays all your favorites. I've got music from Glen Campbell coming up. And even a newly discovered guitar appearance by Glen Campbell is going to show up on that new Waylon Jennings Diamonds album coming up in November.
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3: Here's the latest forecast from the Kick AM Weather Center. Partly cloudy skies tonight with a low of 56. Northeast winds around 5 miles per hour. Mainly cloudy skies expected tomorrow. Highs level off around 72. Partly cloudy tomorrow night. Lows level off around 62. Currently 57.

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0: We all have routines. 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

0: That's Olivia Newton-John on Classic Country. We play the songs you just can't help but sing along to. It's Let Me Be There. So let me ask you, why does time seem to speed up the older that we get? Well, according to scientists, they can explain it like this. At age 10, 1 year of life represents about 10% of everything that you have ever experienced. By the time you get to age 50, the same year represents just 2% of your life experience. Each new year of life decreases as a fraction of the whole. So there you go. That's why time passes faster. According to Research Link, a mental health care company. 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
7: Here's the latest forecast from the Kick AM Weather Center. Partly cloudy skies tonight with a low of 56. Northeast winds around 5 miles per hour. Mainly cloudy skies expected tomorrow. Highs level off around 72. Partly cloudy tomorrow night. Lows level off around 62. Currently, it's 57 degrees.

Hank Williams Jr., it's a country boy, can't survive. Well, even in laughing and living it up can do that too. If you want to live longer, make sure that you do that. Have a good laugh at least once a day. Studies show that a great sense of humor can add an incredible 8 years of life thanks to laughter's unequaled ability to reduce our stress hormone levels and lower our blood pressure and improve circulation and strengthen the immune system. So live it up and laugh it up.

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2: Here's the latest forecast from the Kick AM Weather Center. Partly cloudy skies tonight with a low of 56. Northeast winds around 5 miles per hour. Mainly cloudy skies expected tomorrow. Highs level off around 72. Partly cloudy tomorrow night. Lows level off around 62. Currently, it's 57 degrees.

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0: Campbell, and By the Time I Get to Phoenix, he recorded that in 1967, and it once became one of the most performed songs in the mid-20th century pop history, because it's that good. That's why. Coming up, I'm going to share with you the way you walk. We're going to talk about how that can attract the opposite sex, and we're going to hear from Clint Black.
1: Here's the deal. 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
6: Here's the latest forecast from the Kick AM Weather Center. Partly cloudy skies overnight with lows around 55. Northeast winds around 5 miles per hour. High temperatures reach up to 75. Thursday, mainly cloudy skies expected. Lows around 63 Thursday night. Currently, it's 57 degrees.

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That's 1959 with John Anderson, a signature tune that went back to 1981. So attractiveness is about more than just body shape, you know, facial features. It's also about the way people move. They say women who sway their hips while walking increases their perceived attractiveness by 50%. This is all according to research. And men who walk with swagger in their shoulders more than double the perception of their attractiveness. So now it's, you got to worry about how you walk as well. Sounds like a lot of work.

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0: George Strait, a fire I can't put out. I'm Chris. Coming up, we're going to hear from the Oak Ridge Boys.
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Here's the latest forecast from the KICK AM Weather Center. Partly cloudy skies overnight with lows around 55. Northeast winds around 5 miles per hour. High temperatures reach up to 75. Thursday, mainly cloudy skies expected. Lows around 63 Thursday night. Currently, it's 57 degrees.

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I just love the fact that he played as the house band at Mickey Gilley's famous Texas Club. Especially, you know, the head of the Urban Cowboy. Right now, we're going back to 1992 with Colin Ray in This Life.

0: The South's going to do it again. That's the Charlie Daniels Band from 1974. Coming up, I'm going to share with you what scents you should drive with in your car, and I'll explain the reason behind it. And we're going to hear from Barbara Fairchild.
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6: Here's the latest forecast from the Kick AM Weather Center. 56 overnight under partly cloudy skies. Northeast winds around 5 miles per hour. Cloudy skies with a few peaks of sun. Thursday, high temperatures reach up to 75. Lows level off around 63. Thursday night, mainly cloudy skies. Right now, 61.

0: 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These songs can put your mind in a cowboy hat, sitting at the counter, having breakfast at Dorothy's Diner. Yeah, country music's got you covered.
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want you to think about this. When you are driving in your car, you know, a lot of people put that pine scent smell in it, which, by the way, I love, especially around the holidays. But they say you should drive with the scent of lemon or orange because that will boost your mood and it will also slash driving errors. Who knew orange and lemon would slash driving errors? It increases your focus and reduces road rage. So research shows that sniffing citrus scents, not easy to say, actually reduces driving errors by 54%. That's good to know. And then also sharpens the focus and improves reaction time as well.

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0: 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You know, he scored a massive crossover hit with that song right there, Hey, Won't You Play, back in 1975. 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
2: Here's a latest forecast from the Kick AM Weather Center. 56 overnight under partly cloudy skies, northeast winds around 5 miles per hour. Cloudy skies with a few peaks of sun. Thursday, high temperatures reach up to 75. Lows level off around 63. Thursday night, mainly cloudy skies. Right now, 61.

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0: So You Can Tell Me Goodbye, known as the Tennessee Plowboy. On the way, let's talk about crow's feet. Yeah. Are they good? Are they bad? We'll get into it and hear from Garth Brooks with the dance.
1: Here's the deal. The government is over $38 trillion in debt, which means the IRS isn't slowing down. And the tax code is complex and unforgiving. 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
6: Here's a latest forecast from the Kick AM Weather Center. Mainly cloudy skies expected overnight with a low of 55. Northeasterly winds around 5 miles per hour. Daytime highs approaching 70. Thursday, overcast skies. Thursday night, lows level off around 63. Currently 61.

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That's Reba McEntire. You know, she holds the record as one of the most successful female country artists of all time. 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Some may be like, oh, I need a Botox appointment. 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Okay, so I get that.

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0: crossover smash with that song right there, Redneck Girl, back in 1983, hitting number one on the country charts. 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
2: Here's a latest forecast from the Kick AM Weather Center. Mainly cloudy skies expected overnight with a low of 55. Northeasterly winds around 5 miles per hour. Daytime highs approaching 70. Thursday, overcast skies. Thursday night, lows level off around 63. Currently 61.

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And that song, a classic cut with highlights from their unmatched harmony. Right now it's Bradney Foster, and you can hear Mary Chapin Carpenter on harmonies. Nobody Wins.

0: a true country pop icon with that signature floor-length hair and that incredible voice. On the way, I'm going to share with you what type of news you should look for. And there's a reason behind it. And we're going to hear from Jeannie Pruitt.
1: Here's the deal. 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
6: Here's the latest forecast from the Kick AM Weather Center. Mainly cloudy skies expected overnight with lows around 55. Northeast winds around 5 miles per hour. Daytime highs approaching 70. Thursday, overcast skies. Overcast skies Thursday night. Lows level off around 63. Right now, 61.

Williams. He earned the nickname the Gentle Giant. And you could tell just, you know, through his voice. So you should try to consume more good news than bad. The reason: it will make your life a lot better. Scientists found that weeks when people consumed more negative political news than usual, they were associated to higher anxiety and lower engagement at work. So it even affected your work. And weeks with more positive political news showed the opposite pattern, with greater hope, more helping behavior to

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0: Red and Kiss an Angel. Good morning. I'm Chris Daniels. Still to come, we're going to hear from Reba McEntire, One Promise Too Late.
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2: Here's the latest forecast from the Kick AM Weather Center. Mainly cloudy skies expected overnight with lows around 55. Northeast winds around 5 miles per hour. Daytime highs approaching 70. Thursday, overcast skies. Overcast skies, Thursday night, lows level off around 63. Right now, 61.

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0: A huge hit for the country music legend Farron Young. He scored a massive crossover hit with that song right there, Hello Walls, back in 1961. And it topped the Billboard country charts for 9 weeks and crossed over to the top 20 on the Hot 100. Coming up, I'm going to share with you, even if you're not a morning person, this may help you stop hitting the snooze button. And we're going to hear from Garth Brooks.
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3: Here's the latest forecast from the Kick AM Weather Center. Lows around 55 overnight under partly cloudy skies. Northeast winds around 5 miles per hour. Daytime highs approaching 70. Thursday, overcast skies. Thursday night, lows around 63. Right now, 60.

0: Daytime highs approaching 70 Thursday. Overcast skies. Thursday night, lows around 63. Right now, 60.
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4: You know, this old world is full of singers, but just a few are chosen to tear your heart out when they sing. Imagine life without them. All your radio heroes

You know the heart of country music still beats in Luke the Drifter. You can tell it when he sang I Saw the Light. Old Marty, Hank and Lefty, why I can feel them right here with me.

George Jones and Who's Gonna Fill Their Shoes. That goes back to 1985, the title track to his 49th studio album. Isn't that insane? 49th studio album. What a voice. So if you're not a morning person by nature, this could convince you to lay off the snooze button. A study finds that those who get out of bed by 6:58, I love how they get down to 58, not 7 o'clock, 6:58 a.m. on average, do better in the workplace and have a lower chance of being depressed, stressed, and even overweight. Morning people tend to be healthier and happier as well as being thinner.

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0: Johnny Duncan, and of course you can hear Janie Fricke's voice in the background. It couldn't have been any better. Major hit for him in the 70s. On the way, we're going to hear from Tanya Tucker.
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0: The Judds, and I Know Where I'm Going, that reached number one back in 1987. Still to come, we're going to hear from Dolly Parton. 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
2: Here's the latest forecast from the Kick AM Weather Center. Lows around 55 overnight under partly cloudy skies. Northeast winds around 5 miles per hour. Daytime highs approaching 70. Thursday, overcast skies. Thursday night, lows around 63. Right now, 60.

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good morning on the way this hour. More great songs get us into our Thursday morning. Here's Johnny Cash, George Strait, Loretta Lynn all set to sing her story right after a quick trip to the Everglades with John Anderson.

0: Loretta Lynn, truly the coal miner's daughter, 1970, letting us know exactly who she was. That she wrote 9 or 10 verses. They had her remove 4 of them because the producer said they already have one El Paso, pretty long song. And she said she cried the whole time. And she removed the verses and left them on the studio floor and forgot all about them. She couldn't remember them. She said, I wish I did. I wish you did too, Loretta. I would have loved to have known what those other verses were, right? But certainly one of the greatest songs of all time. And, oh yeah, we have more. Ann Murray and George Strait coming right up.
1: Here's the deal. The government is over $38 trillion in debt, which means the IRS isn't slowing down. And the tax code is complex and unforgiving. 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

Here's the latest forecast from the Kick AM Weather Center. Daytime highs approaching 70 today. Under overcast skies, northeasterly winds around 5 miles per hour. Lows around 63 tonight, cloudy skies. Chance of rain showers tomorrow, 74, cloudy. Right now, 61.

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Straight, one of those early number ones there from 84, a fifth of his 60 number ones off that Right or Wrong album. Ann Murray with that great sad love song that we love so much. Always love singing along with Snowbird, right? And more to come here from Lee Greenwood. Gary Moore is coming up too.

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3: Here's the latest forecast from the Kick AM Weather Center. Daytime highs approaching 70 today. Under overcast skies, northeasterly winds around 5 miles per hour. Lows around 63 tonight, cloudy skies. Chance of rain showers tomorrow, 74, cloudy. Right now, 61.

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0: Cowboy Ray Price, 1956. The first number one for him, helped redefining that honky-tonk sound with his Cherokee Cowboys, consisting of, well, Willie Nelson, Roger Miller, Johnny Paycheck from time to time there through the late 50s. One of those men that really helped build Nashville. And more great songs to come to get us into our Thursday morning. Got Dolly Parton standing by. Alabama coming right up, too.
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Here's the latest forecast from the Kick AM Weather Center. Daytime highs approaching 70 today under overcast skies, northeasterly winds around 5 miles per hour. Lows around 63 tonight, cloudy skies. Chance of rain showers tomorrow, 74, cloudy. Right now, 60.

I tell you why, everybody busy in the morning. Alabama, one of their leader number ones there, 1992. Dolly, before that, still to come here from John Anderson, Merle Haggard coming right up too.

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2: Here's the latest forecast from the Kick AM Weather Center. Daytime highs approaching 70 today under overcast skies, northeasterly winds around 5 miles per hour. Lows around 63 tonight, cloudy skies. Chance of rain showers tomorrow, 74, cloudy. Right now, 60.

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I wrote him back a letter and I told him it was not the perfect country and western song because he hadn't said anything at all about mama or trains or trucks or prison or getting drunk. Well, he sat down and wrote another verse to the song and he sent it to me, and after reading it I realized that my friend had written the perfect country and western song, and I felt obliged to include it on this album. The last verse goes like this here. Well, I was drunk the day my mom got out of prison.

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Ordered one more round for me and her and him. I placed my arm across the back of her bar stool. 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

0: George Jones, 1974, title track from that album. Man could sing a sad country music song, could he not? That's widely considered one of the finest vocal performances of all time, and I would tend to agree. I'm not going to argue with him, but certainly one of the great songs of all time, and more to come to get us there this morning. One of his simplest songs became his biggest moneymaker, from Tom T. Hall coming right up, and another great story from Jerry Reed, too.
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1: Here's the latest forecast from the KICK AM Weather Center. Daytime highs approaching 70 today. Under overcast skies, northeasterly winds around 5 miles per hour. Overcast again tonight. Lows dip down to about 61. Overcast skies tomorrow. Chance of rain showers. High temperatures reach up to 73. Currently 61. Again tonight. Lows dip down to about 61. Overcast skies tomorrow. Chance of rain showers. High temperatures reach up to 73. Currently 61.

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1: It was back in 63 when eating my cooking got the better of me, so I asked this little girl I was going with to be my wife. Well, she said she would, so I said I do. But I'd have said I wouldn't if I'd have just knew how saying I do was gonna screw up all of my life. Well, the first few years weren't all that bad. I'll never forget the good times we had, cause I'm reminded every month when I send her the child support. Well, it wasn't too long till the lust all died, and I'll admit I wasn't too surprised the day I come home and found my suitcase sitting out on the porch. Well, I tried to get in, she changed the lock. Then I found this note taped on the mailbox that said, "Goodbye, Turkey, my attorney will be in touch." So I decided right then and there I was gonna do what's right, give her fair share. But brother,

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Why, they give her the color television set, then they give her the house, the kids, and both of the cars. See? Well, then they start talking about child support, alimony, and the cost of the court. Didn't take me long to figure out how far in the toilet I was. I'm telling you.

0: I let my wife told it I'm gonna be carrying food stamps. You get it, Judge? I'm gonna be just. That's not funny, huh?
1: That was kind of funny. Jerry Reed. Another great story from that crazy mind of his. And more to come here. Got Dolly Parton standing by. Willie Nelson coming right up too. 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

0: Willie and All His Heroes, 1980, from the Electric Horseman, Robert Redford, Jane Fonda movie. 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And, oh yeah, we have more.
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4: Well, my daddy left home when I was 3, and he didn't leave much to Ma and me. Just this old guitar and an empty bottle of booze. 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Well, he must have thought that it was quite a joke, and it got a lot of laughs from lots of folks. Seems I had to fight my whole life through. Some gal would giggle and I'd get red, and some guy'd laugh and I'd bust his head. 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

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And I knew that scar on his cheek and his evil eye. He was big and bent and gray and old, and I looked at him and my blood ran cold. And I said, my name is Sue. 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

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I tell you, I fought tougher men, but I really can't remember when. He kicked like a mule and he bit like a crocodile. I heard him laugh and then I heard him cuss, and he went for his gun and I pulled mine first. He stood there looking at me and I saw him smile. He said, son, this world is rough, and if a man's gonna make it, he's gotta be tough. And I know I wouldn't be there to help you along. So I give you that name, and I said goodbye. I knew you'd have to get tough or die. And it's that name that helped to make you strong. Yeah. He said, now you just fought one hell of a fight, and I know you hate me, and you got the right to kill me now, and I wouldn't blame you if you do. But you ought to thank me before I die for the gravel in your guts and the spit in the eye, 'cause I'm the that named you Sue.

0: think about him now and then, every time I try and every time I win. And if I ever have a son, I think I'm gonna name him Bill or George, anything but Sue. I still ain't that man.
1: Song that became an event February 24th, 1969 at San Quentin. Well, what an event that must have been. Johnny Cash, of course, and more to come here. Got Tanya Tucker coming right up.
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3: Here's a latest forecast from the Kick AM Weather Center. Daytime highs approaching 70 today. Under overcast skies, northeasterly winds around 5 miles per hour. Overcast again tonight. Lows dip down to about 61. Overcast skies tomorrow. Chance of rain showers. High temperatures reach up to 73. Currently 61.

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Good morning on the way this hour here from Kenny Rogers, the Judge, some attitude from Jeannie C. Riley. Right up to it. In the meantime, here's Janie Frickin.

0: Riley, 1968, a song that Tom T. Hall was asked to write, similar to the song from the year before. Write us something like that Bobby Gentry ode that she had. Tom was, I'll oblige that. You remember the story growing up about a woman went down and read the Aristocracy, the Riot Act, and turned it into one of the greatest songs of all time that they were trying to figure out who to give it to record. And Jeannie C. Riley was a secretary standing in the hallway and kind of said, excuse me, I'll do that. And she did, and the rest is history. See, it pays to speak up, doesn't it?
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0: Chris Boys. That's right. Come on in. Everything's fine here. Nothing but great song. Got some love from Kenny Rogers coming up here from Gary Stewart. And Travis and Marty have a little fun on the way.
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2: Here's the latest forecast from the Kick AM Weather Center. Daytime highs approaching 70 today. Under overcast skies, northeasterly winds around 5 miles per hour. Lows around 61 tonight. Cloudy skies expected. Chance for showers tomorrow. High temperatures reach up to 73. Overcast skies. Right now, 60.

0: a breaker 19. This here's a rubber duck. You got a copy on me, Big Ben? Come on. Yeah, 10-4, Big Ben, for sure, for sure. By golly, it's clean clear to Flagtown. Come on. Yeah, it's a big 10-4 there, Big Ben. Yeah, we definitely got the front door, good buddy. Mercy sakes alive, looks like we got us a convoy.
1: It was the dark of the moon on the 6th of June in a Kenworth pulling logs. Cab over Pete with a reefer on and a Jimmy hauling hogs. We is heading for Bear on I-10 about a mile out of Shaky Town. I says, Pigpen, this here's a rubber duck and I'm about to put the hammer

0: back off them hogs. 10-4, about 5 miles or so. 10, roger, them hogs is getting intense up here.
1: By the time we got into Tulsa Town, we had 85 trucks in all, but there's a roadblock.

0: 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Yeah, them hawks are starting to close up my sinuses. Mercy's sake, you better back off another 10.
1: Well, we rolled up Interstate 44 like a rocket sled on rails. We tore up all of our swindle sheets and left them setting on the scales. By the time we hit that shy town, them bears was getting smart. They'd brought up some reinforcements from the Illinois National Guard. There's armored cars and tanks and jeeps and rigs of every size. Yeah, them chicken coops was full of bears and choppers filled the skies. Well, we shot the line, we went for broke with 1,000 screaming trucks and 11 long-haired friends of Jesus in a chartreuse microbus.
0: Duck to Sodbuster, come on there, yeah. 10-4, Sodbuster, listen, you want to put that microbus in behind that suicide jockey? Yeah, he's hauling dynamite and he needs all the help he can get.
1: Well, we laid a strip for the Jersey Shore and prepared to cross the line. I could see the bridge was lined with bears, but it didn't have a doggone dime. I says, Pigpen, this here's a rubber duck. We just ain't going to pay no toll. So we crashed the gate doing 98. I says, let them truck.

0: what's filling them honks out there for sure. Well, mercy sakes, good buddy, we're going to back on out here, so keep the bugs off your glass and the bears off your tail.
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Country star David Purcell, best known for his iconic 1982 duet with Shelley West. I Was You're the Reason God Made Oklahoma. We're keeping it rolling with Tanya Tucker. Thanks for listening.

several years. The first day I got me a fuel pump, and the next day I got me an engine and a trunk. Then I got me a transmission and all the chrome. The little things I could

0: Johnny Cash, One Piece at a Time, from 1976. What a vehicle that would be. You know, it was written by Wayne Kemp, and the track became a massive country hit, and it even reached 29 on the Billboard Hot 100. We've got more of your country favorites coming your way.
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That is Johnny Cash, One Piece at a Time from 1976. What a vehicle that would be. You know, it was written by Wayne Kemp, and the track became a massive country hit, and it even reached 29 on the Billboard Hot 100. We've got more of your country favorites coming your way.

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That is Johnny Cash, One Piece at a Time, from 1976. What a vehicle that would be. You know, it was written by Wayne Kemp, and the track became

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3: Here's the latest forecast from the Kick AM Weather Center. Daytime highs approaching 70 today. Under overcast skies, northeasterly winds around 5 miles per hour. Lows around 61 tonight. Cloudy skies expected. Chance for showers tomorrow. High temperatures reach up to 73. Overcast skies. Right now, it's 61 degrees.

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0: Taking you back to 1961, Patsy Cline, She's Got You. I'm Ashley Blake. Now, the Game of Thrones, a spinoff's coming up. It's called A Knight of the Seven Kingdoms. Now, there's a lot of talk about it, and it's supposed to be really good. 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Now, speaking of watching it, what about this? The NFL. 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
5: Here's the latest forecast from the Kick AM Weather Center. Daytime highs approaching 70 today. Under overcast skies, northeasterly winds around 5 miles per hour. Lows around 61 tonight. Cloudy skies expected. Chance for showers tomorrow. High temperatures reach up to 73. Overcast skies. Currently, it's 62 degrees.

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Artist in the 80s, you betcha, but he also was on Broadway too. And he did great there. Did you know that? Now, speaking of performing, there's going to be a lot of performers at a Dolly Parton tribute concert. It's coming up October 21st. It'll be in Nashville, but if you can't make it there, it will be on your television set. ABC is set to air it.

0: I'm Ashley Blake with Waylon Jennings. Mom of four daughters, it is National Daughters Day, so I want to give them a shout out. I've got Carlisa, Augustana, Cassidy, and Alexia. Happy to be your mama. And yes, there will be a social media post later today.
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2: 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That's crazy. 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
2: Here's the latest forecast from the Kick AM Weather Center. Daytime highs approaching 70 today. Under overcast skies, northeasterly winds around 5 miles per hour. Lows around 61 tonight. Cloudy skies expected. Chance for showers tomorrow. High temperatures reach up to 73. Overcast skies. Currently, it's 62 degrees.

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Thomas Connelly. What a powerhouse he was in the 80s with country music. He had a run of an incredible 18 number one hits on the Billboard country charts. Thanks for listening today. I'm glad you're here.

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2: Here's the latest forecast from the Kick AM Weather Center. Daytime highs approaching 70 today under overcast skies, northeasterly winds around 5 miles per hour. Lows around 61 tonight, cloudy skies expected. Chance for showers tomorrow. High temperatures reach up to 73, overcast skies. Right now, it's 63 degrees.

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Hey, y'all, don't feel bad about buying stuff impulsively. A lot of times in the checkout lanes in the grocery stores, you'll find candy bars. It's an impulse buy. And don't think anybody is immune to it. Recently, one of the Kardashians went on social media and she saw lipstick. And it was supposed to do wonders for your lips. Matter of fact, she bought every single color. 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

0: 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I'm wondering if you do.
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0: 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The Peanuts Gang. And yes, Snoopy.
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2: Here's the latest forecast from the Kick AM Weather Center. Daytime highs approaching 70 today. Under overcast skies, northeasterly winds around 5 miles per hour. Lows around 61 tonight. Cloudy skies expected. Chance for showers tomorrow. High temperatures reach up to 73. Overcast skies. Right now, it's 63 degrees.

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1: Here's the latest forecast from the KICK AM Weather Center. Daytime highs approaching 70 this afternoon under overcast skies, northeast winds 5 to 10 miles per hour. Overcast skies tonight, lows level off around 61. Chance for showers tomorrow. Daytime highs approaching 73, cloudy. Currently, it's 63 degrees.

Feeling like the wind's beneath your wings. It is fall time, of course, so that might just happen. We're going to wear sweatshirts, go to bonfires, play football. There's lots going on. What's your favorite fall activity?

0: of many colors, that is Dolly Parton. Lots been said about Dolly Parton's estate recently. And one of her sisters took to social media to say, "I only will say this, there's no feud amongst our family. No one among the Parton-Owens family is fighting over Dolly's estate. We all love Brian just as we love each other. I love y'all."
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2: Here's the latest forecast from the Kick AM Weather Center. Daytime highs approaching 70 this afternoon under overcast skies, northeast winds 5 to 10 miles per hour. Overcast skies tonight, lows level off around 61. Chance for showers tomorrow. Daytime highs approaching 73, cloudy. Currently, it's 63 degrees.

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0: hope you're having a great day so far. I'm Ashley Blake, and I am because of you. Now, we all know the seniors need to watch out for scammers, but you may be surprised at which age group is most at risk. I'll let you know in a bit.
1: Strapped on my holster low across my hips, with two Colt 45s with white plastic grips.

0: We know that seniors need to watch out about scammers, but you might be surprised by the age group that is most at risk of scams. Gen Z consumers, those age 14 to 29, have surpassed baby boomers in their level of scam targeting and victimization. Gen Z members are more than twice as likely to have their identity stolen, experience a hack on one or more of their social media accounts or credit cards or bank accounts. So if you know somebody in that age group, just make them aware they may be a big target.
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2: Here's the latest forecast from the Kick AM Weather Center. Daytime highs approaching 70 this afternoon under overcast skies, northeast winds 5 to 10 miles per hour. Overcast skies tonight, lows level off around 61. Chance for showers tomorrow. Daytime highs approaching 73, cloudy. Right now, 64.

It's late at night, and we're all alone, baby. But just the music of the radio, the soft rain falling outside. Nobody's coming, and no one's gonna telephone. Just me and you, woman, and those lights down low.

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0: George Jones, you know, he earned the well-deserved nickname, the Possum, early in his legendary career because a friend thought his facial features resembled the animal. That distinctive heartbroken baritone helped him chart an astonishing 143 hits throughout his career. Afternoon, everybody. My name is Mike Sheffield on this musical journey together. Garth Brooks is on the way. By the way, Garth, going to be doing a big show in his home state. And that seems to be a lot of people talking about that in country music. We'll follow that for you. Eddie Rabbit coming up in a few minutes as well as we continue through this afternoon. 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
3: Here's the latest forecast from the Kick AM Weather Center. Highs level off around 70 this afternoon under overcast skies. Winds out of the northeast around 5 miles per hour. Cloudy skies expected again tonight. Lows level off around 61. Slight chance for showers tomorrow. High temperatures reach up to 72. Cloudy skies. Right now, it's 65 degrees.

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On second thought, that's Eddie Rabbit this afternoon. You know, he co-wrote Elvis Presley's Kentucky Rain. Yeah. And on second thought, that song right there, his 15th number one single.

0: 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You'd hear it talk, you could hear it sing.
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2: 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The government is over $38 trillion in debt, which means the IRS isn't slowing down. 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
2: Here's a latest forecast from the Kick AM Weather Center. Highs level off around 70 this afternoon under overcast skies. Winds out of the northeast around 5 miles per hour. Cloudy skies expected again tonight. Lows level off around 61. Slight chance for showers tomorrow. High temperatures reach up to 72. Cloudy skies. Right now, it's 65 degrees.

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0: 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And that's not including work-related time.
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0: 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These songs can put your mind in a cowboy hat, sitting at the counter, having breakfast at Dorothy's Diner. Yeah, country music's got you covered.
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0: It's Hank Jr., who learned the trade of country music and the music industry directly from his iconic father, Hank Williams. Jr. went on to define the rowdy outlaw country sound with anthems like Family Tradition. He also became a staple of the football season for decades with the iconic Monday Night Football opening thing. All my rowdy friends are here on Monday night.
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2: Here's a latest forecast from the KICK AM Weather Center. Highs level off around 70 this afternoon under overcast skies. Winds out of the northeast around 5 miles per hour. Cloudy skies expected again tonight. Lows level off around 61. Slight chance for showers tomorrow. High temperatures reach up to 72. Cloudy skies. Currently, it's 66 degrees.

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0: 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We're going to have some fun tonight.
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Here's the latest forecast from the Kick AM Weather Center. Highs level off around 70 this afternoon under overcast skies. Winds out of the northeast around 5 miles per hour. Cloudy skies expected again tonight. Lows level off around 61. Slight chance for showers tomorrow. High temperatures reach up to 72. Cloudy skies. Currently, it's 66 degrees.

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cry. Fall is here. Some things that people love about fall: the leaves changing, the crisp air, being able to wear comfy clothes, basically the weather all around. It's just a cozy fire, the hot chocolate that comes later on in fall. So just a few things that people love about fall.

0: It's Ray Price for the Good Times. Song was written by Kris Kristofferson, and it became a massive crossover hit in the 70s, where Price was a pivotal figure in the development of the Nashville sound and a mentor to Willie Nelson.
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0: Here's the latest forecast from the Kick AM Weather Center.
1: Mainly cloudy tonight with lows around 62. Easterly winds around 5 miles per hour. Cloudy skies tomorrow.
0: Slight chance of rain showers.
1: High of 69.
0: Slight chance of rain showers.
1: Tomorrow night, lows dip down to about 60. Right now, it's 67 degrees.

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It's the Oak Ridge Boys, and time to quiet things down with this couple right here, Tim McGraw and his wife, Faith Hill. It's Your Love.

0: Crystal Gale this afternoon. Chef doing it up. Thanks so much for being here on this Friday. Freddie Fender. One of my favorite Freddie Fender songs. I got to throw it on the radio here. I was just thinking about Freddie a little while ago. My cousin Tony had a band called Tony and the Blue Chips. And every time Freddie would come around our area, Tony's band would always get asked to open up for him. So, really cool thing I got to experience as a young kid growing up. So got Freddie coming up. And you know what? Fall is the favorite season for over 40% of American adults. Did you know that? A little fall fact for you today.
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2: Here's the latest forecast from the Kick AM Weather Center. Mainly cloudy tonight with lows around 62. Easterly winds around 5 miles per hour. Cloudy skies tomorrow. Slight chance of rain showers. High of 69. Slight chance of rain showers tomorrow night. Lows dip down to about 60. Currently 66.

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Anderson this afternoon. Garth Brooks, he's up to something. He's actually getting ready to take his massive live show back to where it all started. He just announced he's bringing his Blame It All on My Roots tour home to Oklahoma this coming October for a special run of dates.

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2: Here's the latest forecast from the Kick AM Weather Center. Mainly cloudy tonight with lows around 62. Easterly winds around 5 miles per hour. Cloudy skies tomorrow. Slight chance of rain showers, high of 69. Slight chance of rain showers tomorrow night. Lows dip down to about 60. Currently 66.

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Ronnie Millsap, only one love in my life this afternoon. 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

0: top. 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And yes, the pop top in there is actually them taking a pop bottle and opening it up when they were recording the song. Yep. Mike Sheffield with you this afternoon. Rolling through this thing. My goodness, my goodness. We've got Donna Fargo coming up. You know, she's the happiest girl in the whole USA. Well, it's the song. Eddie Raven also. We'll be hearing from him. Little song about Mexico. 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
15: Here's a latest forecast from the Kick AM Weather Center. Mainly cloudy tonight with lows around 62. Easterly winds around 5 miles per hour. Cloudy skies tomorrow. Slight chance of rain showers. High of 69. Slight chance of rain showers tomorrow night. Lows dip down to about 60. Currently 67.

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2: Here's a latest forecast from the Kick AM Weather Center. Mainly cloudy tonight with lows around 62. Easterly winds around 5 miles per hour. Cloudy skies tomorrow. Slight chance of rain showers. High of 69. Slight chance of rain showers tomorrow night. Lows dip down to about 60. Currently 67.
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0: Hits, Reba McEntire this afternoon, and Little Rock. It is fall. Yes, it is. Looking forward to the changing of the leaves. So beautiful when the leaves change. Not so much when they fall, because then you got to rake them suckers up.
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